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0: 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In ganzen Sachsen.
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3: 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Proud who you are. Happy how you changed. 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I can rest assured that you're happy. But I am not afraid. I can see so clear. Proud of who I am. 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

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Dreams and ideas should not be the same thing. You waited, smiling for this. Oh, she'd want it if she knew she could take it. I thought to be careful, be cautious, but you just wished harder. You waited, smiling for this.

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Sentences sit in her mouth that are templated. You waited smiling for this.

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I am not cartoon. 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
0: Hear it in the music of the wheels.
1: Von The Skeptics.
0: Hear
1: to The Lights.
0: In the music of the wheels.
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How You Make Me Feel. Unser Mann Scurrow.